0: baby. Who that is?
1: Don't worry about who that is. It ain't you.
0: You got somebody else over there?
1: Don't worry about it, Keith. If you was over here taking care of business, you wouldn't have to ask me no questions like that.
0: Oh, girl,
1: please. Oh, girl, please, my dad. Who that is over there?
0: Are you mocking me now?
1: Boy, ain't nobody gotta mock you.
0: Yeah, you mocking me. You get your little record deal, and they shouldn't think you all that.
1: Bye, Keith.
0: Vivian.

brothers and sisters. In 1991, we started a revolution. This is for my brothers and sisters. In 1991, we started a revolution.